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0: Yeah, this album is dedicated to all the teachers that told me I'll never amount to nothing. To all the people that lived above the buildings that I was hustling from, that called the police on me when I was just trying to make some money to feed my daughter.
1: Yeah, yeah.
0: And to all my peoples in the struggle, you know what I'm saying? It's all good, baby, baby.
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6: 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We'll get your day started. We got a lot of laughs for you on the second date update on the 10s, plus some great fun conversations with me, Romero, Melissa, and Leroy.

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2: 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And Pebbles and Melissa and Leroy were on Hot 96.9 now every morning. 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Now remember to tell your friends too. 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
1: Now, before I finish, let me just say, I did not come here to show out. Did not come here to impress you. Because to tell you the truth, when I leave here, I'm gone. 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
2: 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We'll get your day started. We got a lot of laughs for you on the second date update on the 10s, plus some great fun conversations with me, Romero, Melissa, and Leroy.
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0: Yes, we are Boston's number one for throwbacks and today's best hip-hop. 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

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Yes, AGs. 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He on the ground, I praise God and start stumping feet.

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I get those goosebumps every time, yeah. 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

0: Yeah, check it out, man. 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

0: Good morning. It is the Get Up Crew, Ramiro, Melissa, and Leroy. And the show is about to begin right now. And we're driven by Town Fair Tire.
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4: 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We'll get your day started. We got a lot of laughs for you on the second date update on the 10s, plus some great fun conversations with me, Ramiro, Melissa, and Leroy. Like we are.

0: Melissa. Leroy, Hot 969, Boston's number one for throwbacks and today's best hip hop, giving away tickets for Neo and Akon. That's going to happen at 8:05 this morning. We'll tell you a word. 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
0: Renata?
3: Hey, what's up?
0: What's up? You're looking for George?
3: Good morning. Good yes, morning. I'm looking for George. Good
0: what,
3: morning.
0: What happened?
3: He's blowing me off.
0: What happened with George?
3: Well, we've been together for over 2 months. And the last time we got together, I'm telling you, nothing. Nothing went wrong. We went to a sushi restaurant.
0: Mm-hmm.
3: It was fine. You know what? Even at the sushi restaurant, we even ran into friends of ours there. It was my good friend mm-hmm. and her fiance.
0: Mm-hmm.
3: So we went and we had drinks with them. And that went great, too.
4: Okay.
0: So nothing happened weird with them after the dinner? Or are you sure?
3: My friends are awesome.
0: Yeah.
3: They're very supportive of each other.
4: I was worried at first because you said it went fine.
0: Yeah.
4: When I ask someone of how the date went and you say fine, it doesn't really have a lot of enthusiasm, but you know, you went into a little more detail and it sounds like, it sounded positive.
3: Okay. I don't think he would be ghosting me because of how inexperienced I am with chopsticks. But like, I thought it was fine because it was sushi.
4: Yeah. No, that's
3: you know what
4: fine.
3: I mean? Like, it's cute. It's yummy, but like, you know, it's not the most easy food to eat.
0: I mean,
3: it's not that fickle, though.
0: Yeah, you know, I was going to say, you never know. Somebody might be super, super, super judgy, and he's like, oh, God.
3: Like, I'm not international.
0: Yeah. You know what? Okay, we'll give him a call for you next. You never know. Maybe it's something on his end. Okay, so hang on the phone, Renata. Second date update on the 10s.

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2: All right, so listen, we just talked to Renata. She's looking for George, and she said that everything's been good with them. She's a little confused because, you know, they went to dinner last time they hung out. That was cool. They met up with some friends of hers and went after her for some drinks, and then she said that was cool. And okay, she's not exactly an expert in using chopsticks, but if George is a complete and utter scumbag, I guess that would be a reason for him to leave her. But she said that he doesn't seem like that type of guy. But I don't know, he's not getting back to her. So since that day, so we're gonna call him right now. Hopefully he answers and he can tell us what the hell's going on. You still there, Renata?
3: Yeah.
2: Okay. Okay. Beautiful. Stay quiet. Okay.
4: Hello.
2: Hello. Is this George?
4: This is he. Who's this?
2: Oh, beautiful. Great. We're looking for you. This is the Get Up crew.
4: Okay, how can I help you?
2: Okay, so this is Ramiro, Pebbles, and Melissa. We're a radio show, and we're calling you because somebody wants to go on it.
4: I'm sorry, I'm a little confused. How'd you get this number?
2: So we got your number from a girl who actually wants to go on a date with you. So we're going to tell you her name, and if you agree to do the date, it's a girl that knows you, clearly, if she gave us your phone number.
4: I know. Wants to take me out to dinner. Can I guess who it is?
2: Oh, please do. Go ahead.
4: Is it Renata by any chance?
2: It is Renata. Yes.
4: Okay, that makes sense. Well, the answer is no, but thank you for calling.
2: Okay, can you just explain why you're saying, you don't have to do it, but just tell us why, because she's confused as to why you just like blew her off out of nowhere. She said your last date was great.
4: Is she? She's... Well, if you talk to her again, just ask her what I do for work, and you'll get your answer.
2: Ask her what you do for work? Yeah, okay, well, hold on one second, because she happens to be on the phone right now. Renata is on the phone. Renata, are you still there?
3: Yeah, I'm right here.
2: Okay, beautiful. Hey, Renata, what does George do for work?
3: I don't know. Is he a manager?
2: Are you a manager, George?
4: No. That's a bit of a cop out. What do I actually do for work?
5: Oh my God!
3: Oh come on! I don't know. I don't. I know you. You work in a building with offices.
5: Right? He works in a building. Boy, that narrows it down.
2: With offices, yeah.
3: I don't know. Honestly, I don't think you've ever told me.
4: Okay, it's getting a bit painful. This right here is exactly why I ghosted you.
2: What's your job?
4: I'm a lawyer.
2: Okay. And have you told her that or?
4: Multiple times.
5: What do you keep blacking out every time he tells you? I don't understand.
4: Listen, I have talked to her about cases. I canceled dates because I was stuck in the courtroom. She brought me lunch to my office and met my staff.
5: Okay.
2: Renata, how did you not know he was a lawyer?
3: I don't know. I'm not his parole officer. Come on. All I know, he puts on a suit. He takes a briefcase to work. That's all I need to know.
5: I am so confused here.
2: Hold on, George, how did you find out that she didn't know what you did for work?
4: Oh, this is the best part. Last time we hung out, I met one of her friends at the restaurant.
2: Yeah.
4: The very next day, the same friend called my office looking to speak with an attorney. So I called her back, and she said to me, "You're a lawyer?" Girl never told me you were a lawyer.
2: What did the friend think you did?
4: She thought I sold cars for some reason.
5: All right.
4: Renata told her that I sold cars.
5: Renata, are you okay? Or
3: like
5: I don't understand.
3: You wear a suit, you carry a briefcase, okay? What you do at work is between you and God, period.
4: You came to my office. There were no cars to sell. You did.
5: I am so lost here.
2: Relax.
4: I'm sorry, but she is a ditz. Bimbo ditz. Every time I would talk to her, she'd be staring at her phone. But I didn't realize just how bad she was.
3: Oh, whatever. Okay, Mr. Perfect. What do I do for work, huh? You work
4: for your parents' catering service on the weekend.
5: Wow, he knew. That was very specific.
4: 2 weeks ago, you catered a wedding, and some guy you gave you because he said you ordered He ordered the steak, and we really ordered the fish.
5: Wow.
4: What else do you want to know?
6: Wow.
5: That was good. I'm impressed.
3: If you're going to try to make me feel stupid, then I don't want to see you again.
5: All right.
4: I'm not trying to make you feel stupid. You are stupid.
2: Oh, my God. So, hold on. Renata, do you should we even ask him if he wants another date? Do you want to continue?
3: No. Him. He thinks he's smarter than me just because he's a lawyer. Whatever.
4: Hey, well, congratulations. You remembered my job.
5: I was just going to
1: Coming up on the next Second Date Update at 8:10.
2: He likes good old dirty talk in the bedroom, but apparently she crossed the line. Find out what she said to him that made him leave forever. Second Date Update on the 10s. Get a crew. Gonna happen at 8:10. Hot 9.

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1: Melissa, on air for 25 years, calls Drake a friend.
0: He's objectively superior to Michael Jackson now. You'll find out how coming up next in the Juice Hot 969. 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
2: Look. If you had one shot, one opportunity to seize everything you ever wanted, one moment.

0: Now it's time for what's hot and trending.
1: Chris Brown does not want any new fans. No. Only, you know, it's like rent control. Only the fans that were there before can stay. Everybody else, you can go F off. And you're going to find out why coming up in the juice with Melissa. And then Leroy will hit you with some good news. Go ahead, Melissa.
2: All right, well, first up, Drake's Iceman album is only 2 days away from release. And it looks like he's already breaking records.
3: I know, you know that.
2: In preparation
3: know
2: for Iceman,
3: you know that
2: Drake
3: you
2: fans have been listening to
1: that.
2: Oh, sorry.
3: You know that she wants you to know.
1: That what, Drake?
3: That I want you to know.
2: Drake fans have been listening to old classics like that on repeat, which has just helped him surpass Michael Jackson as the artist with the most albums to spend over 10 years total on the Billboard 200. Drake now has three albums with over 10 years on the Billboard 200. He's now the first artist in history to have three. Take Care, Nothing Was the Same, and Views. While Billboard has named Michael as the fifth artist with a top 10 album in every decade since 1970, only one of Michael's albums has spent a decade on the Billboard 200. Of course, his 1982 album, Thriller.
1: So a pedophile has surpassed a pedophile, is what you're trying to say.
2: Stop.
1: Sorry, what am I saying? That's not true.
2: Congratulations to Jamie Foxx. 3 years after suffering a stroke, Jamie and his girlfriend, Alice Huckstep, are welcoming a new addition to the family. Jamie is almost 60 and his girlfriend is 31. Jamie is already a father to two daughters, 17-year-old Annalise and 32-year-old Corinne Foxx.
1: Wow.
2: Word is she already is several months along, although no word on a due date or sex of the baby. Jamie and Alice have been dating since 2022. Although they did break up for a period of time and then got back together.
1: You got to do it all over again.
2: He sure does.
1: Just when he... Oh.
2: I'm more so thinking about Corinne, who's now about to be a sister to a newborn at 31. Isn't that a little...
1: And let's not forget that her stepmother or whatever is younger than her.
2: Yeah, exactly. That's the other thing. That's, you know. But I mean, those unconventional type of marriages and relationships happen all the time now. So it's really like, it is what it is. But I just, I don't know.
1: They happen all the time, but how many of them last?
2: Man. And Chris Brown is still ducking and dodging some serious criticism of his new album, Brown. And a recent review is going viral. It's from the online music publication Pitchfork, who just gave Brown its worst review in the 2020s. It gave the album a 1.3 out of 10, which is the lowest score it's given this decade, saying it's soulless, hit-chasing music with nothing going for it if you aren't personally invested in Chris Brown culture wars. And on social media, the Twitter account posted the review, writing, "This album is a real piece of ish." Chris Brown, as we know, he's very sensitive when it comes to these type of reviews, and he had something to say. Yeah.
1: Okay, Chris, calm down. Calm down. Be a man. Mm-hmm. What do you got to say?
3: I know people want me to get on here and say some shad shit, but fuck that. We kicking ass, God. We ain't letting up. I'm going to keep my foot on their neck, and we ain't stopping. You hear me? We doing this motherfucking tour. More shit to come. I'm not going to tell you what's more to come, but it's coming. I don't give a fuck what these niggas talking about. I know exactly who my fans is, and I know exactly who hearing this album. If you're not my fan, I don't want you to listen to my... Go listen to my Zara Larsson.
1: That's putting a lot of pressure on his fans, because now the fans are like, oh, God, so I have to like this? Kind of sucks.
4: I think he doesn't like it himself. He said,
2: oh, geez.
4: We got a tour and more music to come. Let me take that back. I don't think he's impressed with the work that he put out either.
1: Yeah.
4: And I said this earlier, I think it's an AI test run. How much AI
2: that's
4: can we use?
2: That's crazy if that's true.
4: Because a lot of people, and I hate to put it out there, unfortunately, a lot of artists are using AI to create music. And this is just my theory. Him and his team are seeing how much AI they can use before the average listener catches on and says, this ain't it.
1: Yeah.
4: Because he just doesn't seem to really care that much.
1: What do you mean, like the AI for post-production purposes?
4: You can use AI. Or? This is what people are using. They're using it for pre-production.
1: Yeah.
4: They're using it for writing.
1: Okay.
4: They're using it for everything.
1: So what do you hear? Do you hear like in the sound or do you hear it in the lyrics or?
4: It's funny, even though I don't agree with the grade that Pitchfork gave, but they said the word soulless. For whatever reason, you don't connect with it. And you don't connect with AI music. At least I don't. It's just like something's missing. I can't put my finger on it.
1: Right.
4: Yeah. Something's missing. And,
1: soulless. That's a good word. Yeah. Well, I saw Matt Damon and Ben Affleck talking about AI in movies, and they were like, AI cannot recreate feeling.
4: Yep.
1: You know,
2: it's a good way to explain it.
1: It can recreate a cool action scene.
2: Right.
1: That, you know, make Tom Cruise fight a shark in space. You could do that, but, you know, like a real heartfelt monologue or the little quirks that somebody does when they're sad or like trying to hide being pissed off. Like it's hard for AI to connect that. You know what else AI can't do? Comedy.
4: Oh.
1: Comedy. Mm-hmm. If God forbid, if somebody ever was like, write me a set. And I'm going to go up on stage and perform it. Mm. They would bomb.
2: Ooh, what about like the Kevin Hart roast the other night? Imagine someone using AI to write their jokes for that.
1: Yeah,
2: like,
1: you know,
2: there are several writers for those roasts, but imagine someone trying to like do have some shortcuts and try to have AI write their jokes. I'm sure you could tell. You're right.
1: I saw some of the best jokes that didn't make the cut.
2: Oh,
1: my God. Yeah.
2: I watched that whole thing the other day, finally, 3 hours. That was good. There are some real talented people up there. Writers.
4: Kevin Hart's Underwood, man. She killed it.
2: Oh, she was probably my favorite. You're right. Her and The Rock did so good.
1: Kevin Hart's dad sold crack. That's the only thing Kevin Hart won't sell.
2: Wow.
1: Yet.
2: Here is Leroy with your good news.
4: All right. There was a whole lot of heart inside Duxbury High School in Massachusetts on Monday as students and staff came together to make a difference for children battling cancer. For the third year in a row, the school hosted its Buzz Off event where participants cut and donated their hair to Locks of Love, while also raising money for One Mission, an organization that supports kids and families facing pediatric cancer. 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
1: All right. Do you have that one past love that you would always go back no matter what?
2: Ooh.
1: It doesn't matter what your current situation is. Single,
2: yikes.
1: married with kids, living in a different state, whatever. Whatever your current situation, you would still go back to this one past love. If you have that, 833-973-0969. You could also answer on the Get Up Crew Facebook page, right? Do you have that one past love who you'd always go back to, no matter what your current situation? Hit us up. Get Up Crew.
5: She make me feel so good. Better than I would by myself or if I was with somebody else. You don't understand. She make the people say, yeah, yeah.

0: Today's best hip hop. Get Up Crew, Ramiro, Melissa, Leroy. Katy Perry's about to be single. She needs to get her ass dumped. She remember when that song that she did called The One That Got Away?
1: That's my favorite song of hers. That's such a great song.
0: So apparently that song was about Josh Groban. I didn't know she dated him.
1: Oh.
0: Yeah. And she called him The One That Got Away. And so he just got engaged. And Katy Perry, who's dating, who's currently with and dating Justin Trudeau, former prime minister of Canada, because all she does is, you know, date celebrities. God forbid you're a scrub. You'll never get with her. She puts up a post like, you know, when somebody's sad and like drinking wine and crying or whatever. Mm-hmm. It was that with like the article behind her of Josh Groban being engaged. She was trying to do it to be funny, but there's nothing funny about that because you're currently with a man. If you feel that way, you never talk about it.
2: You shouldn't be with that person.
0: Yeah.
2: And I'm not going to sit here and act naive. A lot of people probably feel that way about someone who they used to be with. But like you said, Ramiro, you don't say it out loud. And if you really feel it to the point where you would be devastated if that person moved on or just thinking about them, then you maybe you shouldn't be in a relationship at all right now until you get over them.
0: Justin, I don't even know you. Dump her ass. How dare she disrespect you like that?
2: You all right, Melissa? You taking deep breaths like you've experienced this.
1: No, I haven't. And I actually don't have someone either in my past. I was trying to think, do I have someone that I would, go back to no matter what?
0: A past, love or whatever that matter what?
1: I really don't.
0: Really?
1: No, because I always feel like if it didn't work, it didn't work for a reason. And, when you get older, too, you become completely different people.
2: Right.
1: You know what I mean? So it's like, I don't know. I'm thinking Katy Perry just might have loved that song, and maybe she was just trying to pay homage to the song.
2: There's
1: still
2: no one who you say sometimes, you just, man, you know what? There was really nothing wrong with that dude. He's the one that got away.
1: Honestly, Leroy, for the most part, all of my exes are very cool people and nice people and like good people. You know what I mean? So it never ended because they were a bad person or there was cheating involved. It always just ended where we grew apart. That's all it ever was.
2: Gotcha.
1: But would I ever want to get back with any of them?
0: Is there one that you're checking on? Like, look who's single.
1: Let me
0: shoot him a text. Hey, everything good?
2: Here it is.
1: There's one person.
0: Okay.
1: We were never together, though.
0: Okay.
1: But there was always a chemistry, and he always had someone. And every once in a while, if I see that they're not together or whatever, because there's been hints to that, I'm interested.
0: Okay.
2: You ever accidentally like one of their posts and had to take it away real quick?
0: We won't say the door's open. We're saying the door's unlocked. The door's unlocked.
1: Yeah, but no. No, because I would never act on it. I don't know.
0: Alex?
1: Weird.
3: Yes.
0: Hi, man. Hi. What happened with you?
3: Hi. Well, I married my high school sweetheart after being separated for like 9 years. I'm the girl from L.A.
1: The girl from L.A.?
3: Yeah, I called last time. I don't know if you guys remember that I drove all the way from L.A.
2: Oh, okay.
0: Oh, I remember that story. Yes.
1: Okay, so
0: it was your high school sweetheart. You guys broke up. And what happened?
3: She was my high school sweetheart. We were together for 5 years. We broke up. I got with my ex for nine years. We broke up.
1: Ooh.
3: Now me and my ex are best friends, and I married my high school sweetheart.
1: Wow.
0: So, but would you have gotten with them if, let's say, they came to you while you were still married?
3: I actually was married with my ex.
0: Oh, you're so grimy.
1: Okay.
2: So while you were with the ex for 9 years, how often did you think about
0: the high school sweetheart?
2: The high school sweetheart.
3: Well, it was the last 2 years. This is why I say don't ever get married. Because after you're with someone for a long time and then you get married, just a lot of stuff start happening. And that's what happened. But me and her ended up in a good terms, and we've been friends for 20 years.
1: Wow.
0: And so you're...
3: And I live with her.
0: Yeah, but you're not.
3: I live with my best friend.
1: Wait, whoa. Hold on. My head is... I'm confused.
2: Mine too.
1: You're married to your high school sweetheart now, but living with your ex and best friend?
3: Yep.
1: Okay.
3: Because my wife is in LA.
1: Oh my God.
3: No, but she knows. She knows. She knows.
1: She knows what?
3: She knows that I live with her. She approved it because I came to Boston and I didn't know anybody. So she knows that I'm staying with her.
0: She knows,
3: but
0: like,
3: nothing goes on.
0: She knows.
1: Are you sure about
3: nothing
1: that?
3: Happens.
0: Are you sure?
3: Yes, I'm positive.
1: Okay, okay.
3: I'm positive.
1: No, Romero. No. I believe her.
0: I could smell the lie over the phone. Are you kidding me?
1: Listen, you gotta be a real, real secure in your relationship if you're letting your partner live with their ex and believe nothing's going on.
0: The word secure gets thrown around way too much. You gotta be stupid to do that.
1: Listen.
0: You don't do that. That's like being like, yo, my husband's an alcoholic, but he needs a job. Oh, that liquor store's looking for. I trust you not to drink. No. Don't put them in that position.
1: That is a crazy situation.
0: But thank you so much for listening. All right, so you have that one past love who you'd always go back to no matter what your current situation is? And if you do, please make the story less complicated than the one we just heard. 833-973-0969. You could also answer on the Get Up Crew Facebook page. All right? 7:30.
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1: Hot 969, Boston's number one for throwbacks in today's best hip hop. Get up, crew. We were talking about you going back to that one past love. Is there one past love that you'd go back to no matter what your current situation is?
2: Oh, God.
1: 833-973-0969. Allison, go ahead, madam.
3: Good morning.
2: Good morning.
3: How are you guys?
4: All right.
3: Good morning. So, yeah. So, as soon as I heard this, I immediately dialed and called because I my first ever boyfriend when I was 15 years old, I met him 20 years ago, and I continue to go back to him. He was the love of my life then. He's the love of my life now. I've since had a 10-year-old. I'm sorry, 11-year-old, just turned 11, with a different man because I, you know, we parted ways a handful of times. It was always me walking away because I was getting fidgety and whatever. And he's always been my rock. He's always there. And now I'm like feeling like it's about time to settle down. I'm like feeling it. So,
1: like for real this time, instead of do your fidgety, like, I'm gonna bounce and know that the rock is still there situation.
3: Romero, you sound just like him, but yes, no, for sure this time.
1: Because, I mean, you're making it sound romantic, but I'm looking at it like he's just a bitch who's going to be there no matter what. No disrespect, rock man, but he's just going to be there no matter what, and that whenever you come through, it's kind of like when you drive by a neighborhood, there's always like a big boulder in like one corner, and it's like no matter what they develop around there, that boulder's all, they build around that boulder.
2: Established in 17.
1: Yeah. That's him.
3: So he was established. He was established long ago, but it's not that. It's not. It is, security has a lot to do with it, but it's also like, you know, it was always me. I was always getting in my own way.
1: Yeah.
3: So I try not to do that these days. Right. So I'm coming around. I'm maturing finally in my mid-30s. So.
5: I love that.
1: I feel you. I'm older than that, and I'm still not there. Anonymous, go ahead. Turn your radio down. Turn your radio down. Turn your radio down. Turn your radio down. Turn your radio down. Turn your radio down. Turn your radio down. Turn your radio down. It's a 7-second delay.
5: They'll hear it.
1: They'll hear it in
5: 3, 2, 1.
1: Yeah, here it comes. Okay. Here it comes. Turn your radio down.
2: Anonymous.
1: Yeah, pendejo.
5: I hate when people can't listen to instructions.
1: Or pendeja. I'm not sure if Anonymous is a guy or a girl.
2: It's a guy.
5: Hello.
6: Hello, hello.
5: Oh, hey, my God. You weren't supposed to be listening to your radio.
1: Yeah. Go ahead.
6: Hello, hello. Good morning. Good morning. Good morning.
5: Okay.
1: Turn your radio down, dude.
5: Oh, my God.
6: Hey, my radio's down. Radio's
1: okay,
6: down.
1: Talk to us on the phone. Go ahead.
6: You hear me? You hear me
5: yes.
6: now?
5: Oh, boy. Yes. We've got two seconds.
1: We heard you. We heard ourselves. Go ahead.
6: All right, cool. So I broke up with this woman. She's my baby, mother of my child, love of my life. You know, now she got married and went off. Kind of miss her because you miss my family. But you know, you realize when you was young, you kind of did a lot of mature stuff. Mm. Not really in being a grown up sometimes, but hey, I wish I could get her back.
5: Oh.
1: She's moved on, man. She don't love you anymore. It's because you don't listen to directions.
5: I was just going to say, you can't follow instructions. It's over.
1: V, go ahead. V.
7: Hi, good morning, guys. Sorry, I was just
5: No, you were okay. You're okay.
7: Okay, so like homegirl before the non-listener, it's the same thing for me. Like, I had that one person when I was 19. I met him, and ever since then, I didn't know back then that he would be my sleep paralysis demon. But he is up to this point. It got to the point where I have contemplated on sending in a second date update to you guys because I'm like, I don't know, man. I think I lost the love of my life, but right now I'm gonna just take a break.
1: Hey, we'll be calling him up. He'll be like, who are you talking about? I'll be like, you went on a date with her in 2013. Remember her?
2: hey, V. So yes. I'm assuming that you've dated since him. I'm gonna say obviously.
7: Dated, had 3 children. Yes, go ahead.
2: So when you're with these people, are you literally thinking about this other guy? Do you compare them to him?
7: I'm gonna be guilty as charged. Wow. Yes. There's comparisons where I'm like, oh man, see, damn. If I stayed with him, I probably would be getting that right now. But yeah, no.
5: Oh man.
7: Yeah.
1: That's fantastic. Yeah. I mean, that's not fantastic for you.
5: But
1: I'm just going to use the term sleep. I wrote it down, sleep paralysis demon. I'm going to use that for something, and I'll give you credit. Don't worry, V. Good calls. Well, most of them. 2 out of 3 were good. Second date update on the 10s is coming up, and in 10 minutes, tickets for Neo and Akon.

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0: 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Here we go. 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
0: Hello, Jane.
3: Hi.
0: So you're looking for Rick?
3: Yes.
0: Okay, what happened?
3: I've been seeing this guy for a little bit now, and everything's been going really good, or at least I thought it was, and now he's not answering my calls or my texts.
0: All right, then okay, if it was going good, then what happened the last time you guys were together?
3: We had like a normal date, went out. Things were really chill.
0: Mm-hmm.
3: And we went back to his place, which was, you know, our first time going to his place. So we hooked up and everything was really good. Like,
0: mm-hmm.
3: It was enjoyable.
0: Yes.
4: Enjoyable.
0: It was,
4: okay.
0: Was it your first time hooking up?
3: No, we had before, but this was definitely like getting more comfortable at this point. You know, the first couple of times are a little awkward.
0: Yeah, I got you. You could say you were in a rhythm at this point.
3: Yes.
0: Okay. All right. So. So now
3: we're definitely more comfortable with each other.
0: Yeah. Okay. So did you spend the night? How did this?
3: I spent the night. I woke up the next day because I had to go to work.
0: Uh huh.
3: And I said I'll call you when I get done for the day. And now I won't answer my calls or my texts.
0: Oh. So did anything out of the ordinary happen that you remember?
3: No, like, I've been, like, racking my brain. So I'm like, what could have possibly gone wrong that maybe I'm not seeing? Mm-hmm. I maybe got a little upset. We did order in, like, some late-night food, and the Uber Eats driver forgot my ketchup, and I got a little bothered by it. But that was, like,
4: the worst.
3: Yeah, right?
0: Yeah, yeah. I mean, maybe you don't realize how... Sometimes when somebody gets irrational, they don't realize it until somebody else points it out. Okay, listen. Hey, you know what? If that's it, it's completely fixable. Unless you're downplaying, you know, you being upset about the ketchup. So we'll ask him about that if he answers the phone, okay?
3: Okay.
0: All right, perfect. All right, hang in the phone. Jane, second date update on the 10s.
3: All

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2: All right, so if you're just joining us, we spoke to Jane, and she's looking for Rick. Now, her and Rick, they've been going for a little bit. Last time they hung out, it was all good. Like, literally, she spent the night at his place. They hung out. They had a little sex. And she was, like, racking her brain about it. And she said they did order takeout. And apparently, she got fries, but the Uber Eats guy didn't put any ketchup in the bag.
3: Mm.
2: And
3: she said, have ketchup for your fries.
2: Yes, that ruins a meal.
4: I'm sorry.
2: It does. Melissa, ketchup. You have fries, no ketchup. How mad do you get?
4: I get pissed. Like, I'm not going to start throwing things, but, you know, I'm irritated, to say the least.
2: It's okay. The energy's going to change.
4: Absolutely.
2: But she did say that the evening ended, again, with sex. So at some point she got over this. But if it's because of the upsetness over the lack of condiments, again, I think we can fix this. All right. So stay quiet. We're going to call Rick right now, okay?
5: Okay.
2: All right.
6: Hello?
2: Hi, is this Rick?
6: Yeah. Hello?
2: Yeah. Oh, perfect. Hi, Rick. This is Ramiro, Pebbles, and Melissa, the Get Up Crew Show. Could I explain why we're calling? Because it's actually a really, really good reason.
6: Wait. I thought it was my mom calling me. Who did you say this was?
2: It's Ramiro, Pebbles, and Melissa. We're calling you from a radio station, but the reason we're calling you is we got your number from a girl that you know, and you like her, and she likes you, and she wanted us to call you to ask you out on a date. So basically, I'm going to tell you this girl's name, and if you would love to go on a date with her, all you got to do is say yes, and then you can tell us where you want to go for the date. You could tell us when you're free, and then we'll set everything up. You could just go there and eat and drink as much as you want. Free dinner with a girl you like.
6: So somebody I already know,
2: mm-hmm.
6: and dinner free?
2: Correct.
6: Let's do it.
2: All right. See, free food always gets people. Okay, so her name's Jane. Now, where do you want to go?
6: Can I swap girls?
2: Wow. No, it has to be with Jane. And by the way, if it's because of her being upset about the ketchup, she apologizes.
6: The ketchup? What? No. Look, that's going to be a no for me, man. Can I go?
2: No, yeah, you don't have to do the date, but can you just tell us why? Because she seems confused, because according to her, you guys had a really cool, you guys had a good thing going on, and she feels like nothing really went wrong.
6: I mean, for the most part, yeah, it's kind of true.
2: For the most part? What's the part that where something went wrong?
6: It's going to sound weird, but whatever. I don't care. So, like, we went out, and everything was kind of chill at first. We were really into each other, and I especially liked how, like, we clicked, you know, like, sexually.
2: Mm-hmm. Yeah. She said, she actually mentioned that. She said that you guys were getting to the point where you were in, like, a nice rhythm.
6: Yeah. So, like, we got to the point where we were vibing and everything. We started talking about stuff that we were into, and, you know, we kind of got into it. Started a little dirty talk. And dirty talk, but kind of, like, in an insulting way. Like, calling her a dirty whore and stuff like that, you know?
4: Okay.
2: Oh, okay. So what happened?
6: So,
3: can imagine.
6: I was into her, and then I'm like, do it to me too, you know?
2: Yeah.
6: And she started doing it back to me, and it was cool at first.
2: Start calling you a dirty whore?
6: Well, she would call me like a piece of shit.
4: All right.
6: And oddly enough, it turned me on. But then she, like, flipped the switch, and she just, out of nowhere, got mean as f***.
2: What do you mean she got mean?
6: Well, she started saying, like, legitimately rude like, you got a small you can't hold a job.
4: Wait, what?
6: You're disappointing to your parents.
4: Oh, man.
6: I'm not going to lie. Like, that hurt my feelings.
2: Right.
4: So this is all stuff that's actually true.
5: Are you seriously kidding me right now?
4: I was curiously. Rick, never mind.
2: Jane's on the phone. She heard everything.
5: We both agreed to do that.
2: Rick, that's Hello? Jane. She heard what you said.
3: Sure did.
2: Jane, what did you say to him that hurt his feelings?
5: Honestly, I don't even remember. Like, I was in the moment. We were both getting turned on. Like,
6: really? That doesn't make me feel any better.
2: What else did she say?
6: I don't remember like the exact quote, but it's something like, suck at this, I'd wait better.
4: Oh my god.
5: Can I just say though, like, we were in the moment and I didn't mean it. Obviously, I was enjoying it.
4: Are you sure?
6: You didn't mean it. Why'd you say it then?
3: I think you had asked her to.
2: But there's a line.
3: Maybe he needed to draw the line. She probably thought anything goes.
2: Did she say it like in a way that she meant there, or you know, did she like kind of just say the words?
6: Dude, it was like the most passionate thing I've ever heard of anybody say. She like grit her teeth and she's like, "Oh, I've had so much better than this."
4: Okay.
5: We were in the moment and like.
3: And that's what you thought.
4: Right.
5: I just want to point out he still got off, so it couldn't have bothered him that much.
2: So you did you mean it or not?
5: No, I didn't. I obviously really like him. I'm calling you because I'm disappointed I haven't heard from him.
2: Okay, we could negotiate this, just tone down the dirty, the mean talk. Would you be willing to you know, hash it out maybe over dinner? Write it down. Be like, hey, these are the things that are acceptable to me, and these are the things that are acceptable, you know, and Jane will write down what's acceptable to her.
5: Yeah, can we give it another shot?
6: I don't know. You made it a little too real, to be honest with you.
4: Damn. He's scarred for life.
2: He still sounds sad.
4: Yeah.
5: Come on. I honestly didn't mean it. You're honestly not the worst I've ever had. I promise.
6: Oh, not the worst.
4: Boy, that's...
6: Like maybe the worst, the second worst that you've ever had.
1: Coming up on the next second date update at 9:10.
2: So apparently he had a dilemma. He had to choose between, you know, saving her life or having a Maki role. And apparently he chose wrong. That's your Hall of Fame classic second date update on the 10th, 9:10 on 96.9.

0: not whether or not Drake is better than Michael Jackson. 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Objectively, apparently he is, and you're going to find out how coming up next in The Juice on Hot 969. Right.
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1: Jamie Foxx was so close to being to climbing his way out of hell, but he got pulled back down to the bottom. Pitchforks in his ass and everything. Find out what happened coming up in The Juice with Melissa. And then Leroy got good news. Go ahead, Melissa.
2: All right, well, Drake's Iceman is only 2 days away from release, and it looks like he's already breaking records.
3: Melissa, here for 25 years, wow, calls Drake a friend.
2: Haven't heard that in a while. In preparation for Iceman, Drake fans have been listening to old classics on repeat, which has just helped him surpass Michael Jackson as the artist with the most albums to spend over 10 years total on the Billboard 200. Drake has 3 albums with over 10 years. He's the first artist in history to have 3 albums reach that milestone. Take Care, Nothing Was the Same, in Views. While Billboard has named Michael as the 5th artist with a top 10 album on the chart in every decade since 1970, only one of his studio albums has spent a decade on the Billboard 200. And of course, that's his 1982 album, Thriller.
1: Doesn't matter. Michael was still more of an icon in his heyday.
2: All of these videos, Leroy, I'm sure it's probably on your algorithm too because we saw the movie, but all of these videos have been going on my algorithm of Michael back in the day when he would perform in front of... Do you remember how audiences would just faint, cry, collapse?
1: They'd lose their mind because he was standing still on stage.
2: God.
1: Standing still. And by the way, if you need any more evidence about how iconic Michael Jackson is, all right? Kendrick said in a song that Drake is a pedophile. There's no evidence of it. We're just like, oh, Drake's a pedophile because Kendrick said in a song. Michael Jackson was a pedophile. And
2: Alleged
1: by only all the kids who said he was
2: just
1: a pedophile.
2: I'm listening.
1: And that's what I mean. Alleged.
2: No, because I'm being a fake lawyer that I am. You have unless there's
1: Michael,
2: proof.
1: Michael Jackson is Bill Cosby level pedophile. You know what I mean? Like where it's like Bill Cosby might have been the worst serial rapist out there. Michael Jackson's up there to the point where parents are like, you're like Michael, you're Michael Jackson. Sure, my kids can stay over your house without thinking twice about that. I won't let my kids sleep over a friend's house. But people were like, yes, Michael Jackson, take my kids. A notorious pedophile. And still you have people like Melissa who will defend him.
2: I'm not defending him.
1: Well, you don't know how Michael grew up.
2: No, never once said that.
1: He wanted to give other kids a childhood that he didn't have. Just say you really like his music and you don't want him to be tarnished. Just say
2: congratulations to Jamie Foxx. 3 years after suffering a stroke, Jamie and his girlfriend Alice Huckstep are welcoming a new addition. Jamie is almost 60 and his girlfriend is 31. Jamie's already a father to 2 daughters, 17-year-old Annalise and 32-year-old Corinne. Word is, she is already several months along. No word on a due date or sex of the baby. Jamie and Alice have been dating since 2022, although they did break up for a period of time.
1: He was
2: climbing
1: out
2: together.
1: The depths of hell. He was out of it. His fingers were at the top. He was about to come back to normal life. And then all of a sudden, he lost his grip. And he went right back down to the bottom of children hell. At almost 60 years old. Kill me. I can't keep up with my kids right now.
2: Yeah.
1: I couldn't imagine that.
2: And Chris Brown still ducking and dodging some serious criticism of his new album, Brown, and a recent review is now going viral. It's from the online music publication Pitchfork, who just gave Brown its worst review in the 2020s. It gave the album a 1.3 out of 10, which is the lowest score it's given this decade, saying it's soulless, hit-chasing music with nothing going for it if you aren't personally invested in the Chris Brown culture wars. And on social media, the Twitter account posted the review, writing, "This album is a real piece of ish." Chris Brown, as we know, he's very sensitive to these types of reviews and had something to say.
4: Y'all killing me with this.
2: Yep.
4: I can't help 30 years of my f***ing
5: Robert.
2: Yep.
4: I know people want me to get on here and say some shad s***, but f*** that. We kicking ass, god. We ain't letting up. I'm going to keep my foot on their neck, and we ain't stopping. You hear me? We doing this motherfucking tour. More shit to come. I'm not going to tell you what's more to come, but it's coming. I don't give a fuck what these niggas talking about. I know exactly who my fans is, and I know exactly who hearing this album. If you're not my fan, I don't want you to listen to my Go listen to my Zara Larsson or somebody.
6: To some degree, he's right. He's got the tour coming up, more music, which I'm assuming he's kind of trying to say, the more music will be better than this. And then I listened to the album yesterday. It should be called Doo-Doo Brown.
2: Okay. Leroy. I think it had a lot of potential. I said this earlier. I think instead of having 27 half-assed 2-minute songs, he should have cut it down to, like Bruno Mars, you got 10 bangers, right? Cut it down to 10, make the songs normal length, like 3.5 minutes, and focus on each one and make each one a hit. I mean, obviously, that's easier said than done, but I'm just saying, if you'd have cut it down from the 27 half-assed and make it 10, I think it would have been in a much better place. But that's just me. And I'm not really a big Chris Brown. I don't get me wrong. I think Chris Brown is crazy talented.
6: Absolutely.
2: But he's not one of those artists who I have on repeat in my car all the time. Mm. Like some songs, yes. Forever will always be my favorite song from him.
1: Oh, I love that song.
2: Great song. Here is Leroy with your good news.
6: All right. There was a whole lot of heart inside Duxbury High School in Massachusetts on Monday as students and staff came together to make a difference for children battling cancer. For the third year in a row, the school hosted its Buzz Off event where participants cut and donated their hair to Locks of Love while also raising money for One Mission, an organization that supports kids and families facing pediatric cancer. Students and staff said they were proud to donate what they could, knowing something as simple as a haircut could help bring comfort and confidence to children facing treatment. 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And that's your good news. And it's brought to you by Jordan's Furniture. 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
1: All right. How did you almost kill one of your friends? I have a couple of stories coming up about that. But I'm sure everyone's done it. Like I said, I got not one, but two stories about some people who almost killed their friends. Do you have a funny story about that? I said almost. That makes it funny. 833-973-0969. Get up.

0: Boston's number one for throwbacks. Today's best hip hop, Get Up Crew. How did you almost kill one of your friends? What? That's funny. I said almost. I got two stories if you don't believe me. One was Benny Blanco, Benny White. Selena Gomez's man. He said that he was at his house. He heard a noise. He immediately tiptoed to the kitchen, grabbed a knife. He's like, yo, I'm going to stab this sumbitch. He hid behind a piece of furniture. And he's like, as soon as this guy pops out, I'm stabbing him. Except that the intruder, the noise, was actually one of his friends who was staying at the house, who also heard the noise, also panicked, also grabbed a knife for protection. They almost had a duel. They almost knifed each other by accident. All right? That's one. Another one happened in Dorchester, Massachusetts, where...
1: Oh, yes, I saw this one. I saw this one.
0: Apparently, these dudes were hiding out, ready to shoot a car, enemies or whatever, that were driving by down the street. And it was three dudes hiding out. They come out, the car drives by, they come out, they start shooting at the car. And because they're not militarily trained, they hit everything, you know.
2: Idiots.
0: But the car, including one of the dudes, shot his boy in the leg. One of the guys got shot that was shooting.
1: I saw that.
0: But it was from his own friend.
1: He's like, bro,
0: you hit my leg. He got shot by his own friend. Mm. So that's what I mean. That one would have been good if the friend actually killed him. But anyway. Jeez. I digress, as they say. How did you almost kill one of your friends? In a funny way, accidents happen. Oh, I dropped this. You know, sometimes people go to move and they throw something out a window and catch this piano, something like that. 833-973-0969. I accidentally almost killed my friend, or your friend accidentally almost killed you. 833-973-0969. Get a groove, baby.

0: Get Up Crew. I just told a story about how Benny Blanco almost killed one of it. Well, Benny Blanco and his friend almost killed each other by accident because they were at Benny Blanco's house and they heard a noise downstairs, and both of them simultaneously went downstairs. Both of them simultaneously. They must have been like, man, there's being quiet. And then there is being, that's like Tom Cruise not hitting the floor in Mission Impossible. Both of them went downstairs. Both of them grabbed knives and both of them hid, ready to stab basically each other.
1: Wow. Because they thought the other, what was the sound?
0: That's what I'm saying. They never clarified what the sound was, but they were both down there ready to freaking Zorro the other's ass. So the time you accidentally killed your friend, 833. Accidentally almost. Wait, the time you almost killed your friend, not accidentally killed your friend.
2: Right. Big difference.
0: That wouldn't be funny at all, depending on the story. Depending on your delivery. 833-973-0969. What up, Mike?
3: What up, guys? How are you?
2: Hi.
3: Hello. All right. So when I was a kid, I was like 5 or 6, and I went in my sister's room, and she had the water heater in her closet. And I was playing around with paper or whatever, and I caught the paper on fire, you know, at the little light at the bottom, you know what I mean? And I got scared or whatever, so I went and grabbed a couple glasses of milk. Well, my sister, me being young and dumb, my sister had a mirror on top of the water heater that was looking down, and I thought that's where the fire was, so I start throwing milk up there, and it's not going down. So then I go and wake everyone up, and then they, you know, the fire department, the news all comes there, and they make me a hero and
2: make it seem
3: like I woke everyone up and this and all that. To this day, I have never told my family that I'm the reason that fire started.
2: If they find out,
3: they will kill me.
2: Meanwhile, they're like giving him a day, a key to the city.
0: That is hilarious. Hero child in our own city.
2: Oh my God.
0: Oh, that's good.
2: That was good.
0: That's good. I have a cousin who, I don't know how he's not dead right now, because I used to always dare him to drink chemicals just to see what it would do. He's still alive.
1: And he would do it?
0: Yeah, yeah. And he mostly walks around unsupervised. You know,
2: okay.
0: His math isn't too good. And
1: is it who I think it is?
0: Sometimes he just stands there and stares at the wall for no reason. But other than that, he's perfectly fine.
2: Oh, God.
0: What up, fatty?
1: I knew it.
2: Yeah.
0: Coming up, we got a classic Hall of Fame. Yeah.

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2: Hey, Nick.
3: Hey.
2: What's up, man? You're looking for Beth?
3: Yeah, I am, actually.
2: Okay, what happened?
3: Pardon me, man. I'm a little bit nervous here, man. It's just... So, me and Beth, we went on this date, right?
2: Mm-hmm.
3: And the date was pretty much we're supposed to go to our house, Netflix, get some takeout food, and just chill.
2: Yeah.
3: That was the plan originally. But apparently, when she called me like in a real panic state, like screaming type. And I'm like, what's wrong?
2: What happened?
3: Well, apparently there was a knife stuck in her foot.
2: She had a knife stuck in her foot?
3: Yeah, she had a knife stuck in her foot. And she told me to come, you know, she said, call the ER. I said, don't call 911. I'll be over there.
2: Mm-hmm.
3: So I get there. I pick up. We get to the hospital and everything else. But what I didn't mention to you is that she's real prissy, like real pretty, pretty porcelain doll. There we go, porcelain doll.
2: Okay.
3: Hair done, makeup,
2: yeah,
3: toes, nails, everything. But when I ain't gonna lie, when I got to the house, her hair looked like she had like a real some tatted up sweatshirts. You know, like we've seen them old 80 movies,
2: yeah,
3: when, you know, when a girl breaks with a guy and she eating a whole bunch of Haagen Dazs and bonbons and got that robe. She had one of them sweaters on, you know what I mean?
4: Okay. And, that is so specific. Yeah. I can't even get that visual, but okay.
2: Please tell me you didn't make a comment about her appearance.
3: No, not even. Listen, I didn't care about none of that, man. I'll be honest with you, man. I like her vibe, so I wanted to hang out with her. But, you know, like I said, so when we get to we in the ER and stuff like that, right? We in the ambulance. I'm sorry, not the ER, the ambulance. It was mad awkward. I mean, she said a couple of things here and there, but she didn't want to give me no eye contact. The body language was just like all. It was just like weird vibes. So we get to the hospital and everything else. Same thing. She just gave me weird vibes.
2: Are you implying it's because she like felt embarrassed because she wasn't looking?
3: I mean, I will hope not. Cause, I mean, again, the way I look at it is like this, man. If a person don't like a person's appearance,
2: right,
3: they're not going to stick around. They're going to get up and jet.
2: Okay.
3: I didn't do any of that stuff.
2: So if we call her up and she says that, anything like, you know, that she felt like she wasn't pretty enough when she had a knife stuck in her foot, we could be like, yo, but Nick doesn't care. He likes you for you, Beth. Okay, we got it.
3: I mean, I took me to the ambulance for crying out loud. I took her to the hospital.
2: Like, yeah, yeah.
3: You know what I mean?
2: All right, I got you. All right, we'll give her a call for you next, all right?
3: Thanks.
2: All right, second date update on the 10s.

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2: All right, so we just spoke to Nick, who was looking for Beth because their last date consisted of basically a trip to the emergency room because Beth got a knife stuck in her foot.
3: Oh, yeah, yeah.
2: And Nick is thinking that when he showed up at her house, he said that she's normally a girl who likes having her makeup and her hair done and all that stuff, but that apparently she wasn't ready. The knife got stuck in her foot before she was ready, and he says that she was acting weird towards him the whole time, so maybe he's thinking that she felt, I don't know, ugly, embarrassed. By the way, do you know why she got the knife stuck in her foot?
4: So she told me she had a boxing hand, and apparently the knife stuck out the boxing and just jammed it, just ran in her foot straight through.
3: I can't hate on that. That makes perfect sense. I've had something similar to that happen to me before. So.
2: A lot of people.
4: Really?
2: Yeah, because, okay, I know exactly what it was. I could tell you exactly what it was. Melissa, and I bet you would you too, when you go to open a box with a knife, you put the knife as far as possible and draw it, bring it towards you, don't you?
3: You're supposed to do it away. I learned that the hard way.
2: Exactly, yeah, okay, yeah. That's, I mean, come on, man. That's a lesson learned for everybody. Knife away. In case it slips, it won't go through your foot, like poor Beth. All right, Nick, we're going to call her for you right now. Stay quiet, okay?
5: Hello?
2: Hi, is this Beth?
5: Yeah.
2: Oh, yes. Okay. So, Beth, this is Ramiro, Pebbles, and Melissa, the Get Up Crew show. Can I explain why we're calling?
5: This isn't about me rescheduling my appointment today?
2: No. This is...
5: What?
2: No. So, this is the Get Up Crew show. We're a radio show. And we got your phone number from a gentleman that knows you and wanted to ask you out on a date. We're going to tell you the guy's name, and if you agree to go on a date with him, we'll let you pick whenever you're free. You tell us when you're free, like when you could do the date. You tell us the restaurant you want to go to, the time, all that stuff. We just want to see if you and this guy get along, so we'll pay for all the food and drinks for just one date to see if you guys have a chemistry.
5: Well, okay, I literally have no idea what you're talking about. Wait, who called you?
2: Okay, so we got a call from a guy named Nick.
5: Are you serious right now? I blocked him.
2: Oh, yes. What? So he told us that, but he's confused because he said that the last time you guys hung out was like the situation, like in the ER.
5: Yeah, and that's exactly why I blocked his ass.
2: Okay, so is it because he said that you felt kind of embarrassed about your appearance?
5: What?
2: He said that you like having makeup and your hair done and stuff. And well, that
5: he cannot possibly be that much of an idiot.
2: What was it that happened?
5: Okay, so you know how he brought me to the ER? Do you know about this? Like,
2: yeah, he said...
5: I'm a klutz. I dropped a knife in my foot, right?
2: Yeah, okay, yes, he told us that.
5: Okay, and that's all he said?
2: Yeah, he said that you dropped a knife on your foot because you were opening something up, and what else is there?
5: Okay, let me tell you my side.
2: Okay.
5: I was rushing to get ready because I was supposed... Like, we were supposed to be getting together. Like, he was supposed to be on the way to my place already.
2: Mm-hmm.
5: And then I just got out of the shower, went to the kitchen, opened a box of makeup that I ordered. Like, I was rushing, and then I'm also a huge klutz, and I just dropped the knife right in the middle of my foot.
2: Yeah, he said that you called him up panicking.
5: He was like, don't call 911. I'll be right over. So I sat and waited. Uh-huh. And even though he lives less than 10 minutes away, it took him like half an hour to come get me.
2: It took him a half hour to come get you because he's 10 minutes
5: away.
2: Why?
5: Well, that is a great question. And the answer is because he stopped to pick up food.
3: Stop it.
6: Oh, no.
3: Stop it. What kind of food?
2: No.
4: Hold on a second, man. You make it seem like I'm being an asshole. I got to defend myself here.
2: Okay, well, first of all, hold on. So, Beth, and Nick is on the phone right now. And he was listening to what you were saying.
5: Okay, all right. Well, then how the hell are you going to defend stopping to grab food on your way to my house?
2: Yeah.
4: Well, all right. Look from this perspective here, right?
2: Uh-huh.
4: I'm in route towards you. The restaurant is in route towards your house. That's why it was set up to be there in that fashion.
5: Okay.
4: You want to
5: go shoot. You said don't call 911. I'm on the way. You said that.
4: Right, and I was and I was on the way.
5: But you stopped to pick up food.
4: Because you want seafood. You want sushi. Like,
5: that was before I stabbed myself. And then I didn't give a I just didn't want to die.
4: All right, so check it, right? The way how I look at it was this. Your foot got stabbed. The restaurant's worth was right there. You want a sushi? I figured to myself, hey, if you're going to be in the ER, might as well get some food. You get what I'm
3: okay.
4: saying?
3: Okay.
4: And just still enjoy yourself.
3: So you got it for her, too?
4: I got it for her, yeah. Listen, I got some for me as well, too. Don't get it twisted. Like, I got
3: right.
4: some for me. I couldn't
3: okay.
4: be a, I wasn't going to be no, you know, no Charmin white knight and just botch food for her not getting up to me as well. I ate my portion. You know what I'm saying? And I saved the rest for her. Like, what she wanted, I left the rest for her. She didn't even want to eat her food.
3: Okay, that's different. Eating your portion and saving the rest for her is different than you getting her food while she's going to be in the ER.
2: Would you still have gotten the food if the restaurant was, like, out of the way instead of on the way to to her house?
4: I mean, given the circumstances, she said her foot was stabbed. As long as she said she got stabbed in her rib cage or vagina or something. So, you know, I just figured, you know, again, I probably would have thought that over. Maybe. Depends on the house, how far it was, depending.
2: Mm-hmm. I don't know if that's the right answer, but.
3: Right.
4: Is the right answer, wrong answer? I mean, saying, if she's saying she's hungry.
2: Did you enjoy the sushi at least, Beth?
5: No, I lost my appetite after I stabbed myself.
4: Who fault is that? I did say you didn't touch your food. That's not my fault.
5: Oh, my God. I can't right now.
2: I mean, he did end up. He did.
4: I'm saving your life. I came and saved your life. Come on.
5: You care more about edamame than me.
2: So is that no to another date, Beth?
5: No. What are you talking about? Why are you even asking me that stupid question? That's a stupid question. No.
4: Well, you know, it was neutral, damn it. Like, I would have said, yeah, I would have taken you on a date, but I see how you carrying on around by now. You being so immature. Like, hell no.
5: Okay.
4: This
5: is not happening. I don't know what, you're just like a delusional idiot. Just get out of my face.
4: I'm delusional. I saved your life, woman. And this is how I think I get. This is my spend $40 on some damn sushi and a trip to the ER.
5: All right, I'm hanging up now. Okay, bye.
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I'm up the street. 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I'm putting some to sleep. 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He on the ground. 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

0: business, I would not hold your hand.
1: 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Pet

0: Get Up Crew, Ramiro, Melissa, Leroy. It's, you know, Leroy, I don't know about you, but as a young child and even as an adult, I have trouble finding personalized, you know, things like keychains or cups or whatever with my name on it. Yeah. You know?
1: Take a guess. What do you think is easy for me? Everything I find that has anything to do with my name is a joke. It's a joke. It's meant to be a joke.
0: Yeah.
1: I'm with you. I can't find the keychains and all that stuff.
0: That's certain things that some people they just don't know the struggle of that. Like Melissa, I know you don't know the struggle. I see Melissa for everything.
2: Well, it's getting, my name isn't as popular for the younger ones now as it was when I was growing up. When I was growing up, I found my name on everywhere. Now it's not, it's still there. It's still somewhat easy, but not as easy as it used to be.
0: I would disagree because
3: my

0: for
1: you. Do you know how many people have sent this to me in the last 24 hours?
2: Yeah, and you know, and do you know how many times this has popped up on my friend Algorithm? Zero, because my name's not Melissa.
1: Okay.
0: I haven't heard of it
2: before. Now it
1: really
2: is.
1: Well, it's somewhat new. It's I'm starting to see all the videos being shared on social media from people that aren't named Melissa, just making it because they say it's gonna be the summer anthem. Most people I'm seeing making videos are like, I don't know who Melissa is, but I'm drunken outside, and just people dancing to the song. It's such a good song.
2: Because it has your name in it.
1: Listen, even if it didn't have my name, I'd say this is it's catchy. Listen to this.
2: Yeah.
1: Hold on. Play from the beginning again.
2: Oh, God.
0: It's gotta be AI.
3: Got it. Melissa!

0: every cookout.
1: I don't even get insult ones. I like, you know, where it's like, oh, if your name is whatever, then you're a loser or something. I don't even get that.
2: I get Last Dragon. I get that all the time.
0: Oh, God.
2: Are you warmed up yet? I get all that stuff from Show Enough.
0: What about the Leroy, that viral video of the ones, the people that were playing the video game?
1: Oh, Leroy Jenkins.
0: Leroy Jenkins.
3: Leroy
0: That
3: Jenkins.
0: One was hilarious.
2: At least your name, Ramiro, no one jokes about it.
1: Because no one says it.
2: That's true.
0: Although you do have somewhat of a viral video that's happening right now.
1: For me?
2: Yes,
0: not necessarily you per se.
1: Which one?
0: The Puerto Rico video. First time
1: in there. Oh yeah.
0: There
1: Melissa
0: it is.
1: Made me do this.
0: Yep.
1: She goes, another one, by the way, that it didn't pop up my algorithm. But Melissa was like, oh my God, you gotta do the Puerto Rico song.
0: Oh,
1: and I said,
0: to.
1: I was like, what do you mean the Puerto Rico song? She goes, you don't. And then she gets mad.
0: Yep.
1: Because we have different algorithms. You don't know the Puerto.
0: How do you not know
1: over.
0: This song? How do you not know it?
1: First time in San. And I go, I have zero idea what you're talking about.
0: Well, because you know what?
2: I didn't know either.
0: Well, you know what? I was just going to say, it's mostly white people, like, trying to pretend like they know what the words mean.
1: Yes.
0: Like, but I made you, I will say, it took us about an hour to do this yesterday because I kept accidentally deleting it. But you did a good job. It's on our Get Up Crew Show Instagram. All of this in Puerto
1: Rico. It is. She's like, just do what I say.
0: Just
1: do what I say.
0: It was
1: just
0: good.
1: Just say this.
0: Yep.
1: And I'm like,
0: yep.
1: Okay, Spielberg, whatever, whatever you say.
0: It was really good.
1: Yeah, and then she'd go, we got to do it again. I said, why? What happened? She goes,
0: I don't know.
1: I don't know. I just... It's not there.
0: Every time I would hit save draft, I would go back in and the draft wasn't saved. I'm like, we got to do it all in one shot because if I have to save it again, it's not going to save.
1: Yeah. Freaking. Now I know what actors go that have to deal with, like, high, you know, those just like high attitude directors have to go through. She's like positioning me.
0: It was good.
1: Say it like this. I'm like, oh my God.
0: We even brought him into the bathroom at one point.
1: Yeah. Into the women's bathroom, by the way.
0: Yep.
1: Into the women's bathroom. There was two guys taking a dump in the men's bathroom. And she goes, just follow me. Anybody in here? This is Melissa checking the women's bathroom. Opens the door. Anybody in here? All right, come in.
0: It was good. It was
1: good. And
0: quick.
1: I'm going to get arrested and fired.
0: Nah.
1: Here we go. Yeah, you can check that out, though.
0: Yes.
1: Check out the Puerto Rico song on our Instagram, social media, Get Up Crew Show. And by the way, also we have the Are You a Good Person red button, blue button poll.
0: Oh, the debate.
1: The debate, yes. Just check it out and give us a comment on Instagram, right? Get Up Crew Show. And that's it. Leroy's next. We're out. We'll talk to you.

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2: 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You need the word again? 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It's pop. 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

Let's see. The Red Sox lost to the Phillies 2-1. Everything about the Red Sox right now, the conversation is just negative. I hope they can turn it around. Maybe they'll start tonight when they take on the Phillies again at 6

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throwbacks and today's best hip hop. Jamie Foxx, who's 58 years old, I believe. He's expecting another child with his 32-year-old girlfriend.

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Hot 96.9 Boston is number one for throwbacks and today's best hip hop. I saw this story where a young lady used a text message that her boyfriend sent her to break up with her. She put it into AI and created a song out of it. Really?

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The commercial-free throwback lunch is coming up in a few minutes, and that means your chance to win tickets to see Neo and Akon is coming up too. Here's how it's going to go down. I'm going to give you a word. I'm even going to spell it out for you. 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
2: 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M-I-S-S.

Lynch Hot 96.9 Boston is number one for throwbacks and today's best hip hop. So Chris Brown, his album Brown, is receiving a lot of criticism. Excuse me. Here's my theory. It's just a theory. I think it was an AI test. A lot of people in the music industry, they don't want to admit it, but they're using AI. I think he and his team said, let's see how far we can push it before the listeners kind of catch on and they're not feeling the music. Now they know. Now they're going to take it back.

Throwback Lunch. Hot 96.9, Boston's number one for throwbacks and today's best hip hop. I said this earlier in the week. Congratulations to the person that won $1 million with the lottery ticket that they got at the Kowloon. And congratulations to the person who won $10 million.

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0: 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Hot 96.9, Boston's number one for throwbacks and today's best hip hop. So Meek Mill said, Dreams and Nightmares, his song Dreams and Nightmares, is one of the all-time best rap songs. And you know what? He might be right. 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He's right.
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PMD of EPMD, was born. So happy birthday to him. In 1977, Pusha T of the Clips was born too, 1977. 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

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See you guys tomorrow morning with the Get Up Crew, 6 to 10, and then 10 to 2 with you. Live good, eat good, and please show your fellow man the utmost respect. It's your boy, Leroy, and I am...

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It's like I'm 17 again, peach fuzz on my face. Looking on the case, trying to find a hella taste. 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Chevy is getting kinda heavy. Relevant, selling it, dipping away. Time keeps slipping away. Zipping the safe, flipping for pay. Tipping like I'm dripping in paint. 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

Okay, Boss is number one for throwbacks. And today's best hip-hop, it's Melissa on your radio. We made it halfway through the work week. Let's go. Coming up this hour, Jason Derulo, Kendrick. And now the man we're giving tickets away to see live. This is Akon.

0: 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You!
1: Soulja Boy Tough. Hey, I got this new damn for y'all called a Soulja Boy. You just gotta punch, then crank back three times from left to right.

So with Iceman dropping on Friday, Drake has now surpassed Michael Jackson and broke an enormous record in preparation. Hot 96.9, Boston's number one for throwbacks. And today's best hip hop, Drake now has over 10 years total on the Billboard 200. He's got three albums. Michael had one, being Thriller. So Drake now surpassing Michael Jackson. A lot of people can't wait for that album to come out on Friday.

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Jamie Foxx about to be a dad again at the age of 58. Tide 96.9, Boston's number one for throwbacks in today's best hip hop. So his girlfriend is 31. And his oldest daughter, 32. Talk about age gap. That dynamic is going to be a little strange. But hey, shout out to them.

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Make sure you listen to Hot 96.9 every weekday morning with us, the Get Up Crew. We'll get your day started. We got a lot of laughs for you on the second date update on the 10s, plus some great fun conversations with me, Romero, Melissa, and Leroy.

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next few days leading up to the weekend, which hopefully is going to be beautiful. It looks like it's going to be in the 80s and sunny, so something to look forward to. Hot 96.9 on the way this hour, Jay-Z, Drake. You're

0: 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This is Neo.
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on my loon off they rocker. 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Yes, AGs. 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
0: You've heard that crazy catchy song, the Puerto Rico song. 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You got to check it out on Instagram. Go to our Get Up Cruise Show Instagram. It's hilarious.

Well, to get a feel for just how big Iceman's release on Friday is going to be, Drake is already breaking records. He's breaking an old record held by Michael Jackson over the amount of albums on Billboard over a 10-year period. Drake now has 3 albums doing that. Michael only had 1. Here's Drake.

been a ride. I guess I had to go to that place to get to this one. Now some of you might still be in that place if you're trying to get out.

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Earlier I mentioned how Pitchfork gave Chris Brown's album the worst review that it's given in the 2020s. I'm curious, do you guys listen to reviews in anything when it comes to albums, to movies? Hot 96 Dive Boston's number one for throwbacks in today's best hip hop. Hit me up on Instagram, Melissa on the Radio. I'm curious, do reviews actually

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1: Well, you've heard that viral Puerto Rico song on social media. 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We're Get Up Crew Show. Yeah, Ramiro really took over that one. It's

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Definitely my favorite song to do on karaoke. Sorry, 96.9. Boss is number one for throwbacks, and today is Best Hip Hop. It is Babs. Hope you're feeling good. We made it to the middle of the week.

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Hot 96.9, Boston's number one for throwbacks, and today's best hip hop. It's National Apple Pie Day, and all I could think about is the apple pie ice cream that I got from Cold Stone. See, this is why I'm not summer body ready, and I won't be until summer of 2028.

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